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I love chicken and bus collard greens, a little hot water cornbread. I love you too, cat daddy, but don't you let that girl take your hand.

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Love is love is love is love.

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And now I'm back to let you know I can really shake 'em down.

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I'm so itching to dance, I can't stand it. And I was counting on dancing with you.